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3: 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Taylor Swift. Six. Benson Boone. Lola Young.
4: Cause I'm too messy, and then I'm just too damn clean. You told me get a job, and you asked where the hell I've been.
3: Four. Alex Warren.

6, BTS. 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Water falling on your skin. Swim, swim. Number 5, Alex Warren. So this the world will be ordinary. You got me kissing the ground. Number 4, Hendrix. Gracie Abrams. Number 2, Lola Young. Cause I'm too messy, and then I'm just too damn clean. You told me get a job, and you asked where the hell I've been. Number 1, Benson Boone. As 7 melhores. Jovem Pan. Number 7,

0: As sete.
1: As sete.
0: Melhores.
2: Ok.
0: Jovem Pan.
3: Number 7. Alex Warren.
4: Number
3: 6. Huntrex. Sam Fender and Olivia Dean.
4: Number
3: 4. Bruno Mars.
5: I just might. Oh, I just might.
4: Number
3: 3. Lola Young. Dochi.
6: Anxiety, keep on trying me. I feel it quietly, trying to silence me.
4: Number
3: 1. Sabrina Carpenter.
0: As sete melhores. Jovem Pan.
2: Number
3: 7.

0: I want you, I need you, oh God. I need these beautiful things that I've got.
1: Uma atrás da outra. Yeah. Na Jovem.

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0: Jovem Pan.
3: Number 7. Tyla. Six, Bruno Mars.
4: I just might.
3: Number five, Sam Fender and Olivia Dean.
2: Number
3: four, Huntrix. Sabrina Carpenter.
5: Now he's thinking about me every night. Oh, isn't that sweet? I guess so.
2: Number
3: two, Benson Boone.
6: Don't take these beautiful things that I've got.
2: Number
3: one, Lola Young.
7: Cause I'm too messy.
0: As sete melhores. Jovem Pan.